0: rattling your ground. Karma's on your scent like a bounty hunter,
1: and Coleman's gonna track you down.
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1: Hate to give the satisfaction asking how you're doing now. How's the castle built of people you pretend to care about? Just what you wanted. 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I see the parties and diamonds. Sometimes when I close my eyes, 6 months of torture you sold to some forbidden paradise. 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
1: 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Maybe it's time I tell them what I think about.

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1: 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Wow. 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Walk it like I talk it. 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
2: You played it cool and I played it dumb. 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So convincing, you made it look fun. Laugh it off, but the damage is done. 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

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Somos la mejor variedad. All it takes is one flight. We'd be in the same time zone. Looking through your timeline. Seeing all the rainbows. I got an idea. And I know that it sounds crazy. I just wanna see you. Oh, I gotta ask, do you got plans tonight?